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0: George Incognito. So glad you got us turned up, man. DJ Mrs. is on PTO. Prepare the others. 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We're going to keep these hits rolling, and it's going to be you, me, and the radio. 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
13: 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I said, when Big used to come over every day, we play Xbox. I'm just going to play it while you're over here. I ain't going to say who it is or nothing. But Big and I took it to the mix show meeting.
11: 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It was a no-brainer. And then went from there. It got on the radio. It got in the mix show. 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Then it went, for those, my radio people out there, went to a power.
14: 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And he took it to Bink. They got it to all the other DJs. We started burning it up in the clubs. It wasn't no quick move. Every DJ y'all had at the time.
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11: Yeah, we was all outside. 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

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Pick a girl up when we hunch, oh, strong old. Hit her, making them play, stacking that pay. Buy me whatever I want, oh. Hit her, 3-pointers on the chain. Fresh new J's, AMG, switch lane phone. 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Street cred good, always old. 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Hit her. 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Hit her. Yeah, we both outside. 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Strip club stunt, I'm a stunt hard. 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He Mr. Get It Done. I'm his, is one of one. Fall in love every time we link. He got me sprung.com. Mind these girls can't keep it peace. I ain't stressing on you, you ain't stressing on me. Boy, I don't wanna push you on a leash. You a dog, I'm a dog, we can keep it in the street. I ain't in your beats and you ain't in mine. Yeah, we both outside. That's my type.

Young Miami, spend that.

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1: Hosting on the corner with my boy Incognito. So while I was doing this, I got a text because, you know, the Roots Picnic went on and Jay-Z popped out with the afro. It clearly showed that he had extensions in his hair when that afro was picked out. Because I said, how did your hair go from being long, okay, to short? Of course, he opened up his show at the Roots Picnic and he was throwing shots at everybody. The audacity of him to throw shots at somebody's baby, okay? Because he's throwing shots at Nicki Minaj's baby.
2: That lady back on the stuff, she sound like she in love with him. Her kid can't even take their kids. Enough of them.
1: So I was shocked that he came for Nicki's baby, and I thought we was leaving the kids out when he didn't even like Kanye coming for his baby, but there are actual photos that I saw, me and my 10, and I was finna live it up on X. I was finna go there because I was like, we gonna stop messing with these kids, and you, yo, technically, the one that you claim firstborn son is 10 years old in a swim diaper. What is it, pin? I don't know, but I'm just saying, we need to leave the kids alone. We need to leave the kids alone. Pray for the children. They ain't did nothing.
3: Oh, I bought four horses. I said it's 700 horses. What, we fixing to leave?
1: And there were a lot of bloggers and podcasters in attendance, right? Because this is Jay-Z's first show. He hasn't done anything in years. Kanye is killing him, but he's trying to get his roots back. And so what better way than to go to an all-black event? Beyonce was out there. There was a lot of celebrities out there supporting him and wanting to see what he's working with. But, I mean, a 60-year-old man on stage throwing shots at babies and stuff like that, it was just very distasteful. You're in your 60s. Go be a grandpa.
0: It's OY with Tasha K.
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7: 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Boy, we're going to have some special celebrity guests up in
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7: Bro,
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7: 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Arlington Stadium is major because the history that's in that building, bro.
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7: Yeah, and if you just became grown folks, you're welcome too.
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7: 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We're coming to your city.
8: The stadium, baby. What we doing?
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0: 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And check this out, man. If you stay right now, right here, coming up just after 8:30, I got your way in to go see Big Crit Live inside the Echo Lounge. All you got to do is be calling number 9 at 844-787-1979. I got your chance to win coming up in literally 13 minutes. But look, in just 5 minutes, I got you on deck already. Shout outs for Quest. All of that is happening. T.I., Young Miami, Boss Man D-Lo, Metro Boomin, Little Baby, Megan Thee Stallion, and Mo is on the way in just 5 minutes. 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
0: Check me out, man. I'm here with Big Boss Vet talking about how long 97.9 The Beat has really been putting it down and supporting her. Vet, you remember?
4: They see me when I was nothing. Do you remember
0: bro,
4: that? I was like coming up.
0: Yes,
4: like,
0: bro.
4: Yeah, like, I remember when I first, like, spoke to you and, like, I was, like, still up coming. Like, I was still living in a condo, you know. I was in my city, like, I was, like, you know, bubbling. And now, we up.
0: Man, say we up like Granny Blood Pressure and you doing your thing. You touring, Nick Cannon, movies now, even acting like we so proud of you, girl. I mean, wait, can I even talk about the movie or?
4: Another movie wants it as well, but I cannot say the movie yet, but.
0: I want to know so bad.
4: I do too.
0: I want to know so
4: bad. I want to tell you
0: like,
4: so
0: I
4: bad.
0: I just want to know so bad.
4: I want to tell you so bad, but I can't. You know, I can't. But just know bigger and better things are coming. Like,
0: that's it. Let's give it up for Big Boss Vet, y'all. Yes, sir.
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17: 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I decided, I told God, I'm like, you know, Lord, I know I'm not regular. 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So I said, I ain't doing social media no more. I lost like 90,000 followers. I'm good. I ain't doing it no more. And then he just a random day. Just a random day, something went viral. I said, well, God, you got me. 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Yeah, I'm back. And I'm trying to make sure when it's my time, I do some social media, run social media in heaven.
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T.I., let them know on Yo 97.9 The Beat. Look out, man. I got to let you know, coming up after 8:30, quick little reminder, you know what I'm saying? We got tickets for you to go see Big Crit inside the Echo Lounge, courtesy of Live Nation, for the free 99. But you got to be caller number 9. That's happening after 8:30. But first, going out by request, my sister, Young Miami, brand new vibe. Y'all wouldn't believe it on last 2 weeks, you know what I'm saying? Nashy on top. It's called

Brand new one. Young Miami. Spend that on your 97.9 B. You riding with the Playmaker Hollywood Zay. Make sure you follow me on Instagram right now at Hollywood ZAY. Man, I got some vibes up there for show. And speaking of vibes, man, Big Crit is coming to the city, man. He gonna be inside that Echo Lounge. I got your way in for the free 99. Your chance to win can happen literally 3, 4, 5, 6 minutes, something like that. But when you hear me call for caller number 9, make sure you be calling number 9 at 847-7-1979. 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

0: Man, say one time for the one time. One time for the gang, man. You brought it through the trap with the playmaker Hollywood Zay. 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All you got to do is be calling number 9. But to get us warmed up, go rap me your favorite Big Crit song real fast, since you're a real fan.
1: 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That's my favorite song.
0: That's what I'm talking about, man. I need my real fans tapping in right now, because I'm looking for call number 9 at 844-787-1979, man.

0: 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Call number two. Guess what?
1: What's up?
0: We ain't got nothing for you. Call me back. I need caller number nine for these tickets to go see Big Crit. I know you a real fan.
2: Hey, man. I'm about to get them, dog. I'm on my way. I'm calling you, man.
0: I know that's right. My dog coaching for the background. I need my real Big Crit fans checking in right now. 844-787-1979.

Man, one time for Kalani. She doing a lot right now. I ain't going to hold you, man. And you could be doing a lot, too, if you could be calling number 9 at 844-787-1979. We got your way in to go see Big Crit. But I need my real Big Crit fans to tap in for real, because I want to see a real fan go to this. You know what I'm saying? 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

0: Call number six. Call number six. What the business is?
1: Hey.
0: Hey, what's going down?
1: I was calling because I heard you on the radio.
0: I know. That's why I say caller number six. You got to learn to pay attention, though. That's going to help you out in life.
1: Okay.
0: Call number seven. Caller number seven. You are so close to heaven, but nope, not today. Sorry. Oh,
1: man.
0: I know. Aww. Call number eight. Caller number eight. Caller number eight. Please don't hate, but you ain't getting nothing from us, Mike. I'm still looking for call number nine. Call number nine, 844-787-1979. Big Crit is coming to the city. 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Next one ain't going to win because you got to be caller number nine.
2: I got a winner. I think I got a winner.
0: Hey, what's going down? Guess what?
1: What?
0: You are caller number nine. You on your way to go see Big Crit. Yes, ma'am, you're on your way to go see Big Crit. He's coming to the city, and you win that thing for the free 99. You know who you're taking with you?
1: My boyfriend. But he's at work, but we're both a fan.
0: I know that's right. We got you in that thing for that free 99. And did you know that this weekend, all weekend long, you can get tickets to go see Don Toliver?
1: Okay.
0: Yep, check this out. 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
17: 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I said, because Big used to come over every day, we play Xbox. 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
18: 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And he took it to Bink. They got it to all the other DJs. We started burning it up in the clubs. 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

0: J-Dawn Lullaby. That one right there features Paradise on Yo 97.9 The Beat. Well, look out anytime this hour. You can call me right now at 844-787-1979. And I'm going to play that song that you want to hear. Now, for real, 844-787-1979. And remember, I told you I had a way for you to get some money. Man, for show that. You know I'm going to lie for you before I lie to you. All you got to do, pull your phone out real quick. Yeah, pull your phone. I'm going to give you 2 seconds right there. You ready? All right, here we go. Text the word cash, C-A-S-H to 24042. That's cash to 24042. And you'll get a little prompt right there. You know what I'm saying? Follow the instructions. And at 7 a.m. tomorrow, you could be $1,000 richer for real. And here's the beautiful thing. 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We care about your health, too.
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7: Uptight, what up, boy?
2: 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Without Cadillac Seville.
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2: And that's Dallas and Arlington and Fort Worth on a record, bro. 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
3: 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The album was Deuce.
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You ride it with the Playmaker, Hollywood Zay. Hey, man, and head on over to my Instagram, at Hollywood Z-A-Y, right now. Man, it's some pretty cool content up there. You know Shaquille O'Neal doing a freestyle with Big E. Marlon Wayans up there talking about his mama and his daddy. And, man, we also talking about Lotto. Yeah, that thing with Cardi B is crazy. 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

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Man, it's some pretty cool content up there. You know, Shaquille O'Neal doing a freestyle with Big E. Marlon Wayne is up there talking about his mama and his daddy. And, man, we also talking about Lotto. Yeah, that thing with Cardi B is crazy. 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

One time from a writer, scientist, is it a crime on Yo 97.9 to be you riding with the playmaker Hollywood Zay? 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And make sure you head on over to the BTFW.com, man, and get your tickets for that one voyage. October 21st through November 1st on Virgin Voyages Resilient Lady. Go to your Google or whatever, right? And Google Resilient Lady. You got to look at this boat. Bro, this is some next level. You know what I'm saying? Like, this is next level boat, gang. And T.I., when it ducks, is going to be performing live this song right here.

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Head on over to thebeatdfw.com and get your tickets right now. But if you can't afford it, I'm going to tell you about the skate party this Sunday that's going to cost you way less. Young Nudie on 97.9. 3 minutes. Give me 3 minutes. I'm going to tell you all about it.

0: Young Nudy, 21 Savage on Yo 97.9 to be you riding with the Playmaker Hollywood Zay. Hey, man, and check this out, man. 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This Sunday, we're going to take it back inside that Arlington Stadium. 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Plus, coming up in just 5 minutes, I'm gonna do some Kalani, and right after 10 o'clock, I'm going live in a mix, man. I'm talking about that trending 10 at 10. All of your biggest records that you didn't even know was your future favorites. Yeah, I got those coming up in just 5 minutes right here on 97.9 The Beat.
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13: I remember visiting Dallas when I didn't live here. 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
14: Separate times.
13: Separate times. Because Wow. That's when it was hot. How you do that there? It was super duper hot at that time.
14: Oh, yeah, sir. I broke some speakers with that song.
13: Yeah, the seats in your car.
14: Man, I'm telling you, man. That's one, and you put that on right today, it still works.
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13: Yeah.
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14: He sure did.
15: And then he had a whole team.
14: Yeah.
15: That's how you do it right there, man. How you do that there.
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13: Remember that, man?
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13: Maybe Down For My Ends might be one of the biggest No Limit songs ever.
15: Right.
13: Yes, top 3 No Limit. Top 3. What
15: top,
13: you got?
15: Top 3. That's definitely one.
14: Down For Mine.
13: Okay. What's the other one?
15: How You Do That There.
14: How You Do That There.
13: What's
14: number
13: the
14: 2.
13: One?
14: I'm a No Limit soldier.
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11: 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Middle school, O.W. 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
14: My biological father was Mr. Wilson, and they used to give whoopings over there.
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11: 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Let me go on.
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Hey, look out, ain't nobody doing that, gang. 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As we continue on, another one from the crib right here. Brand new little twist, brand new little twist features Lil Wayne. It's called Addict, Big.

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0: One time for the one time, one time for the game, one time for the home team. You heard me. Brand new one from Lil Twist. Brand new one from Lil Twist. Beaches, Lil Wayne. You got to hear first right here on 97.9 The Beat. You slapped in the middle of a Texas triple play. Ain't nobody else doing that. You know why? Because can't nobody else do that. As we continue on live in the mix.
1: Hollywood's A. Let's get to it. Hollywood's A.
2: Mickey on the track.
0: Let's get to it then.
2: Mickey on the track.
0: Yo, sis did a thing at the Rowan Friends. I ain't going to hold you. She really did her thing. Shout out my brother Ratchet Low.
2: Mickey guns on the track. Guns stupid. Guns down.
0: It's called Let's Get to It. Big records you definitely got to hear first and nowhere else right here on 97.9 The Beat. Stop playing with me.

Live in the mix, live in the mix, live in the mix with the Playmaker Hollywood Zay. Brand new one, ABM Benji. That feature Ratchet Low right there, you got to hear it first. Right here on 97.9 The Beat and nowhere else. Stop playing with me, gang. You know, in the last month, we done beat out the DSPs 3 times. Y'all check my Instagram. I'm going to lie for you before I lie to you. What we do, I guarantee you, I know you want to do. You feel like, man, if I could do what he do, then I'll be straight. Problem is, you can't. I'm just saying. Brand new one, Harnard.

Live in the mix, live in the mix, live in the mix, live in the mix. With the Playmaker Hollywood Zay, each and every night, 10 p.m., brand new slaps on top of brand new slaps on top of brand new slaps. How does he do it? How does he do it? As we continue on, live in the mix, live in the mix, live in the mix, brand new one from Isaiah Rashad. This one right here called Same Ish. This is a big record. I ain't gonna hold you. This one of the records you can try to deny if you want to. You know what I'm saying?

Brand new one from Isaiah Rashad. That one right there called Same Ish. And check out for that boy checking in this week. You heard me. Y'all thought I was playing when I was like, yo, Young Miami about to check in. And then she did. Wild work, huh? I told you we out here moving and shaking like sizzling bacon, gang. And I'm gonna lie for you before I lie to you. When I tell you something, look out. If I tell you it's cheese on the moon, my brother, bring crackers, please. Because I'm gonna lie for you before I lie to you. I mean that from the most sincere part of my body. You know what I'm saying? Young Miami, brand new. It's called Spend That, going crazy in the script club.

brand new one from Young Miami. Big record you got to hear first right here on 97.9 The Beat. Do remember to check out that interview if you missed it up on my page right now at Hollywood ZAY. As we continue on, live in the mix. Brand new one. It's called Outside. Ayana.

brand new one. It's going outside. You got to hit first. Right here on 97.9 The Beat as we continue on live in a mix. Stella Standing Bear. It's called, This one features Paul Wall.

Live in the mix, live in the mix, live in the mix with the playmaker Hollywood Zay. Stella Standing Bear is called As we continue on, live in the mix, live in the mix. Ira Starr got an album coming out. And if you not hit with like her whole vibe, yeah, gang. Man, let me go and put you on the game for real, man. Brand new one, it's called Where Do We Go? From Ira Starr.

0: Live in the mix, live in the mix, live in the mix with the playmaker Hollywood Zay, man. You can catch me each and every night, 10 p.m. with the biggest records in the city. I'm talking about your future favorites right here on 97.9 The Beat, man. Hey, as we continue on, man, I'm jamming with you all the way until midnight. Shout outs, requests, all of that. 844-787-1979. And if you ain't doing nothing this Sunday, man, if you ain't doing nothing this Sunday, I need you to come out and poly with us. You know what I'm saying? Me and Papa Ron gonna be outside in these streets out there in Agtown, man. Get your tickets right now. Do not wait, cause tickets about to sell out for show.
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1: 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Jazzy Black, the Toxic Boys, Space Boy Fresh will be there.
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2: Get ready, put your skates on, and meet us at the Arlington Stadium. 5515 South Cooper Street in the ad. This Sunday from 7 to 10 p.m. We gon' roll, we gon' bounce, and we gon' have some fun.
1: Yeah, just like the movie. It's all part of the Adult Summer Camp series that we doing. So for more information, click on the picture of the girl breaking it down in her skates.

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1: Who you with?
0: On the couch with my favorite sinner. I was about to, but you convinced us. Should I decorate her walls or log off to Pinterest? 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Even if I fall

Brand new one from Baby Keem featuring Kendrick Lamar and Momo Boyd. It's called Good Flirts right here on Yo 97.9 and B. You riding with the Playmaker Hollywood Zay all the way until midnight. And coming up at 10:49, if you haven't got your tickets to that one voyage yet, gang, I don't know what you're doing with your time and money, man. We're going to talk about that. I'm going to let you know who's on that boat. I'm telling you, that's coming up 10:45.

Brand new one from Trim. It's called Coconut Water. You got to hear first right here on 97.9 The B. You ride it with the playmaker Hollywood Zay. And don't forget, man, get your tickets to that one voyage. I'm talking about T.I., Rick Ross, Keith Sweat, and Mo gonna be in that thing. And you know who else gonna be in that thing? You. If you get your tickets right now at thebeatdfw.com, Mo info is up. Plus, coming up in about, I'm gonna say 2 or 3 minutes, we got Young Miami checking in to premiere that brand new record, Spend That, right here on 97.9 The B. You ride it with the playmaker Hollywood Zay at Hollywood Zay on that grand. Ride with me, gang.

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3: Yo.
2: Yo, what's happening? Yo, Miami in this thing, man. Hey, man, I got to give you the proper introduction, though, because you know what I'm saying? You're not just a rapper, you know what I'm saying? You a culture personality who turned her voice, attitude, and lifestyle into a brand that moves across music, TV, and internet culture. Her records don't just hit the charts, they hit the culture. And she's been a part of some of the biggest moments in modern hip-hop. She's helped define an era with records like Act Up, Twerk, and Jobs, turning local buzz into a worldwide movement. And now she's back with that new single, Spend It, and still giving that same confidence, lifestyle, and boss talk energy she known for, man. Let me give it one more time for Yo Miami.
3: Man, that intro is amazing.
2: We gotta honor our artists around here. How you been? How you feeling, man? We see you glowing up right now.
3: I'm feeling good. I'm overwhelmed with joy. Like, I'm so happy right now. You see all 32 teeth in my mouth.
2: The brand new record, Spend That, going crazy right now. Online, socials, on radio. The numbers is unbelievable. Historic, even. Like, how do you feel about that?
3: If anything, I feel blessed. I'm just so happy. I'm grateful. I'm just happy to see the fans, the people just enjoying the record. And you know, having fun and just, you know, that's what I want my music to do, is to connect with people and make people feel good. So to see that, I just feel so good.
2: Nah, that's a fact. That's a fact. And then we're going to go ahead and premiere that record for the first time ever being premiered by you personally right here in Dallas-Fort Worth. So go and tell them what it is.
3: What's up, Dallas? It's your girl, Yo Miami. Hollywood Day, I need you to spin that new Miami.
2: Right now, right here. You got to hear it first right here on 97.9 to be with the Toxic Boys. Let's go.
3: Let's get toxic.
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0: vibe in the city. Young Miami is called Spend That. We still got on the phone. We still hanging out. And Miami, what's a message that you got for all your fans out here in Dallas-Fort Worth right now?
1: We just getting started. The energy is up. We got an album coming this summer, and it's our time. It's up.
0: So any sneak peeks into who's on the album, what we got going? You going to put us on the game, or do we
1: got
0: to wait?
1: Now, I got a record with Boston and D-Lo. I got something with Trina. And I'm going to just leave it. I got Boston and D-Lo. I mean, the album is amazing. Trina just set the tone, but we really about to have fun this summer.
0: Spend That definitely set the tone, and we definitely about to go up this summer. Papa Ron, you got something real quick?
2: Absolutely, man. Spend That is definitely one of the biggest vibes that I've heard in a long time. And you cooked it up with Dallas's very own Jay White. What was it like working with the homie?
1: I'm in the studio.

0: favorite artists that I've ever worked with. Like, literally. Literally. It's been the most funnest time that I've ever had in my life.
1: Yo, so we looking forward to everything y'all cooking up for show. That's a fact.
0: Hey, man, listen here. Zay, man, look here. The plaque is on the way, bro. Hey, and spin that.
1: That's all we're going to do again and again and again. Look, if it's slap, we got to run it back. If he got heat in the street, we're going to put it on repeat, my boy.
0: Go!
1: You know what I'm saying?
2: No, so I'm in the studio. I'm still going, working with Shay White. It's the same. The energy is good. And, you know, I'm still going. I'm in the studio cooking up right now.
1: I know that's right. Look, so you got to keep us posted on everything you're doing. You know what I'm saying? And when you in the city, you got to pop out with them toxic boys. That's a fact.
2: It's getting toxic.
1: You know what I'm saying? Hey, and real quick before you go, I just need you to do one more thing for me. I need you to do a toxic tip for us. Pop around. Tell her what that is.
3: All right. A toxic tip is some free game you want the people to hear, but it's got to be in your own words, your own message. What you got for the people?
2: I would say, FaceTime. Looking good, and when he answers, say, "Oh my bad, I called the wrong person."
1: The wrong person is wicked.
2: Oh my bad, I called you by mistake.
1: Let's give it up for Young Miami, y'all. Appreciate you so much, gang. Remember, just whenever you get a chance, if you in the city, pop out. Tell David D set it up. We love you. We appreciate you. Keep working and doing your thing.
2: Thank you. Shout out, y'all.
1: So, and remember, always stay toxic.
2: Period.
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4: Boogie was, you know, enjoy yourself and party again. And I want you to know that hip hop, where hip hop was right then and there, it was a gangster contest. It was who has the most bodies, who can look the meanest, who can stand up and be the stiffest. That's where it was. So when these young dudes came up with an idea to make some songs where people could laugh, have fun, and it was sarcasm with silliness with those dances at first. And at one point in DFW, if you did not have a dance that went to your song, you might as well kiss it goodbye, because there's no way you can compete with these dudes with these high energy songs that had a directions. But we had to let you know, fight go with it. So that same dude that had his hands on his hips working into the flow will get up and punch you out, and you will be on the dance floor like Lil Peace song if you thought it was a game.
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0: Murata Sciences, is it a crime on Yo 97.9 to be? You ride it with the playmaker Hollywood Zay. And look out, it's going to be a crime if you don't pull up to that Arlington Stadium, man, this Sunday from 7 to 10 p.m. Hollywood Zay, the playmaker, and DJ Papa Ron going to be holding that thing down one time for the one time, one time for the gang. You want to get tickets, all you got to do is head on over to thebeatdfw.com right now. And I'm telling you, it's going to be some special celebrity guests in that thing. This is something you don't want to miss. 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We're going to throw it all the way back. You don't want to miss this. More information is up at thebeatdfw.com. And coming up in 5 minutes, Cardi B, J Dawn, Rick Ross, and Chris Brown going out by request. And while you up at thebeatdfw.com, go check this out.
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5: We got Big Wheel Records in here. 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
20: 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I said, because Big used to come over every day, we play Xbox. I'm just going to play it while you're over here. I ain't going to tell you who it is or nothing. But Big and I took it to the mix show meeting.
5: Yeah. It was a no-brainer. And it went from there. It got on the radio. It got in the mix show. 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Then it went, for those, my radio people out there, went to a power.
21: 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TDK, I took him record to record to record, and I always turned him down. 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And he took it to Bink. They got it to all the other DJs. We started burning it up in the clubs. It wasn't no quick move. Every DJ y'all had at the time.
5: Yeah, we was all out.
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5: Yeah, we was all outside. 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

Moshe Barty, boss man D-Lo right here on Yo 97.9 to me. Hey, look out, I got that brand new Tyler on the way, but first I got to get this future on for Misha out there in Plano. She called in at 844-787-1979 to get her request, and you can too. 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

Kalani, folded on Yo 97.9 to be you riding with the Playmaker Hollywood Zay. And keep it with me, because coming up in 2 minutes, man, we're going to hit you with that toxic tip of the night. But first, my brother, long live the club guard. My ain't going to be nobody like you ever. B King, outside on 97.9.

0: Alright, y'all, tonight I'm gonna bring you the toxic tip of the night, and it's very simple and easy, man. If you look back 10 years and your life is doing better than it was back then, you know what you need to do. You need to keep one foot in front of the other. Don't look to the left, don't look to the right, and definitely do not look back. Keep walking towards your goal. Keep walking toward that treasure that you know that God has for you, and don't let the devil or the ops trick you out your spot by thinking that you have to be that person that you was back then. No, this is the new you, and the new you is not bothered by these ops. The new you is a rock and cannot be shaken. So when life hits, and it'll hit, and it's gonna hit hard, make sure you remember, no matter what, you keep one foot in front of the other. No matter what's happening around you, keep one foot in front of the other. Join me tomorrow right here on 97.9 The Beat as I give you one more chance to win tickets to go see Big Crit coming up after 8 o'clock Friday night right here on 97.9 The Beat.
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8: I remember visiting Dallas when I didn't live here. 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
9: Separate times.
8: Because Wow. That's when it was hot. How you do that there? It was super duper hot at that time.
9: Oh, yeah, sir. I broke some speakers with that song.
8: Yeah, the seats in your car.
9: Man, I'm telling you, man. That's one, and you put that on right today, it's still working.
10: He laid out the blueprint, man, for what Gotti and 50 and a lot of them are doing now.
8: Yeah.
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9: Yeah.
10: That's how you do it right there, man. How you do that there.
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10: Right.
8: Yes, sir. Three No Limit. Top three. What you got?
10: Top three. That's definitely one.
9: Down For Mine.
8: Okay, what's the other one?
10: How You Do That There.
9: How You Do That There,
8: what's
9: number
8: the
9: two.
8: One?
9: I'm a No Limit soldier.
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11: Big Bang TDK and the legendary Sit Down with the DOC. 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Shout out Organized Noise. 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The album was Deuce.
9: Okay.
11: TDK, you just played DFW. That is one of my favorite songs ever.
9: Yes, sir.
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12: Yeah,
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11: The stuff that keep you.

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10: Man, we talking about celebrity side hustles.
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11: NBA Youngboy was just in tour. 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
10: Jack Frost, what come to your mind?
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11: The glasses,
12: he got the
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13: Yeah.
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10: Shawty, what you got?
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11: 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Ooh.
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11: 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Them and the Sean Carters from Reebok.
12: No, I was wearing the shoes. The G-Unit was clean, but
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3: Hey, y'all. 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If you're too independent, then that's not good for anybody. 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
13: Yesterday, I watched New Jack City. 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
13: I've never seen it all the way through. Yesterday, I got a chance to do that. 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When Juice come on, I'm sitting down. I don't care what I'm doing.
15: Classic.
13: What about you, Shani?
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13: Ooh, ugh.
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14: 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But then one of my other favorites, Love Jones. 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
16: Yeah. That's a good one.
13: The trendsetter, OG Ron C.
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0: 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It'll tell you what we doing, when we doing it, how we doing. 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I got it on my, I don't even got a smartphone. 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But I still got the app for it.
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11: you
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11: 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Just think about all the features Pimp C had that we didn't hear. Diamond D got 2 or 3 verses that never released from Pimp C that he's got right now in his computer. 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

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Please don't put me to the test. They trying to get back on the net. I'm trying to get back in the flesh. 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
6: Big Bang TDK and the legendary Sit Down with the DOC. This is probably one of the best instrumentals ever. Shout out Organized Noise. Doc know what I'm talking about right now. The album was Deuce.
12: Okay.
6: TDK, you just played DFW. That is one of my favorite songs ever.
12: Yes, sir.
6: West Side, home of the Jackers.
12: Yeah,
6: because some of these brothers is bad actors.
12: Oh, my
6: God. The stuff that keep you caught up in the rapture.
12: Keep going.
6: Because I just want the green like the masters. I'm watching brothers do it backwards.
12: Backwards.
6: Doc, you don't understand. One time me and you was on MySpace, and I wrote that whole song to you on MySpace. Do you remember that?
12: Wow.
6: Do you remember that, bro? On MySpace, I hit you.
12: You was busting that song.
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12: You was in that.
6: Man, hold it. You know my name.
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1: 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Boy, we're going to have some special celebrity guests up in
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1: Bro, and think about it. At Arlington Stadium is major because the history that's in that building,
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1: bro.
2: The history, bro. 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
1: You know what I'm saying?
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1: Yeah, and if you just became grown folks, you're welcome too.
2: And maybe you just walked across this stage. Or danced across this stage.
1: They said Papa Ron gonna be doing the cowboy in that thing.
2: That's not yet confirmed.
1: can't confirm or deny it. More information is up at thebeatdfw.com right now. Lock In is going down Sunday, 7 to 10 p.m. Agtown. We're coming to your city.
2: The stadium, baby. 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
12: Big Wheel Records is here, ladies and gentlemen. Yeah. Matter of fact, can I say maybe they set the precedent for the feature?
13: Back then, like, we had a nice studio. Everybody used to come through and mess with us, though.
12: Absolutely.
13: We had Big Wheel Records, Grifter, World Fame.
12: Yeah, yeah. Rally Boys.
14: We had Powerhouse.
12: Oh, yeah. Shout out Corey and them.
14: We had Powerhouse, Corey Style,
13: rest
14: and all them.
13: Little Beat. Rest in peace, Byron Hendry. Yeah,
14: Bowleg.
12: Oh, Stampede. Yeah, Stampede Records. 24 them.
14: We had Big Dank, Highland Hills Records.
12: Oh, Big Dank. I forgot about
14: that. So we Rally Boys. So the city was real, but let's go over our bio, though. We started with Kiki. If you go back and look at our street fame, we did songs with ESG, Juvenile.
13: I love you, Juvie, but yeah, we had words. Like, I was young, man, having a little money, man. I didn't like it.
12: Yeah.
13: And I asked him, is this the best you could do? Yeah. And he got offended, hold man. On. But I was offended having to pay for that.
15: Please join me for prayer. Thank you, dear God, for my life, my family, my community, and my friends. I seek forgiveness of any sins I may have committed, and I pray that I will not repeat bad decisions. I pray today for others, including myself, for all of us in need of your mercy and grace. 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We surrender all stress and doubts, all anxiety and worries, all misbeliefs and misinformation, all anger and hatred, all fears and trepidations, as well as all challenges and victories to your divine wisdom and infinite power. 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I love you, dear God, and I praise thy holy name. Hallelujah and amen.
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let's get the party started. 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Like, wait, babe, let

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4: 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Few areas of delay. We'll set up in Fort Worth up 183 eastbound, the off-ramp to northbound 360. That accident does have the off-ramp blocked. Stop and go traffic at your Texas 10 / East Euless Boulevard. It's about a 1 minute delay. In Arlington up I-20 westbound at New York Avenue, we have an accident with the left shoulder blocked. I think they're working on clearing that up right now. And lastly, over in Balch Springs off 655 northbound at Sigaville Road, we have the roadway reduced to one lane due to that accident. It's like the right lane is the one getting by. Stopped traffic back to 20. It is an 8 minute delay. Please be safe and kind and courteous while you're making your way. And your weather report is brought to you by Taco Bell. Try Taco Bell's $5, $7, and $9 Lux boxes. 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Right now, we're expecting a day with variable clouds coming through. Might have some light showers and thunderstorms popping in and out. It's about a 30% chance for the most part from 9 till about 1 or 2. And then from 3 to 5, it goes up to about 40, 50% chance of that. Temperature highs of 82, then back down to 73. And we might be getting these similar kinds of weather expectations for the next couple of days too. So just prepare for that accordingly. And I do hope that you are enjoying the current 76 degrees. Now let me get you back in the show because you know we got a party waiting for you to pop off your Friday. Plus, Kyle wants to make sure you get your taxes in order. All those details happening right now on 97.9 The Beat.
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12: Records that when you hear them, you know it's Dallas. 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
14: Crook for Life.
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4: 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Definitely have a few areas to keep on your radar. We have like a handful of accidents. The top two are as follows. In North Fort Worth, off north of 820 eastbound at Blue Mountain Road and FM 156, we have an accident with the right lane blocked. Stop and go traffic back to BR 287 Saginaw Main. It's about a 3-minute delay. And over in Bedford, off 183-121 eastbound at Brown Trail, we have another accident with the two right lanes blocked. Stop traffic back to Northeast Mall at a 12-minute delay. 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Some light showers are scattered around. Might get more scattered thunderstorms popping up in the afternoon, especially between the hours of like 3 and 5 p.m. And this could be the weather for like the next couple of days too, so pace yourself. Highs 82, then back down to 73. It is currently about 76.
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0: Ain't the lowdown up next?
1: That's what I heard, and guess where? Right here on 97.9 The Beat.
0: 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Morning Hustle in the building. L'Oreal, Kyle Santilli, and Alton Walker. And that lowdown's coming up next.
1: That's right. And it looks like Blueface has cracked the code, and I feel like a lot of men may think like this, which is very scary. Also, finesse two times. Is he having to pay up big or not? Coming up in a lowdown.
0: That's coming up in 10 minutes. Don't move.
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14: 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Y'all ready?
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14: Please get in here. 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Y'all ready?
15: I gotta listen to this.
14: All right. Coming at number five. You... Number four, you. He wants you. That's it.
15: But he gets you every day, right?
14: Number three, you. He wants you. Number four,
15: you.
14: Yeah. Oh! And coming at that number one spot.
16: Come on now.
14: I should play some Soulja Boy. You. You. 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
16: Nope.
14: No cologne.
16: Nope.
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16: I see what you did there. 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
14: 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Keep it simple, ladies.
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3: Mm. 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
2: So we had a guest that pulled up on us, Eric Bellinger. 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
8: Hey, y'all. 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
17: Big Wheel Records is here, ladies and gentlemen.
18: Yeah.
17: Matter of fact, can I say maybe they set the precedent for the feature.
18: Back then, like, we had a nice studio. Everybody used to come through and mess with us, though.
17: Absolutely.
18: We had Big Wheel Records, Grifter, World Fame.
17: Yeah, yeah. Rally Boys.
18: Rally Boys.
19: We had Powerhouse.
17: Oh, yeah. Shout out Corey and them.
19: Yeah, we had Powerhouse, Corey Styles,
18: rest
19: and
18: in
19: all
18: peace,
19: them.
18: Little beat. Rest in peace, Byron Hendry. Yeah,
19: Bowleg.
17: Oh, Stampede.
19: Yeah, Stampede Records.
17: Real Records, 25 them.
19: We had Big Dang, Highland Hills Records.
17: Oh, Big Dang. I forgot about
19: Dang. So we Rally Boys. So the city was real, but let's go over our bio, though. We started with Kiki. If you go back and look at our street fame, we did songs with ESG, Juvenile.
18: I love you, Juvie, but yeah, we had words. Like, I was young, man, having a little money, man. I didn't like it.
17: Yeah.
18: And I asked him, is this the best you could do?
17: Yeah.
18: And he got offended,
17: hold
18: man.
17: On.
18: But I was offended having to pay for that.

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1: 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And God ain't pleased.
2: Oh, he's still in his bit mode. 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We're clearing up accidents as quick as we can. Still have some popping up on us. The top two delays are as follows. In Fort Worth, off north of 820 eastbound, the off-ramp to 35 west, we have an accident with the off-ramp blocked. Slow traffic back to Marine Creek Parkway, about a three-minute delay. Also in Fort Worth, off 35 west southbound at Reisinger Road, we have an accident with the right lane blocked. Stop and go traffic back to Sycamore School Road. It is a six-minute delay. And your weather report is being brought to you by Dell Technologies.
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2: Pretty cloudy start with some showers that have been scattered around. Might develop into some thunderstorms in the afternoon, especially closer to the 3 and 5 p.m. hour. And we're expecting this kind of weather for like the rest of the weekend. Temperature is 82, then back down to 72 in the evening. It's currently about 75.
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22: 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You got to say South Dallas.
21: Okay.
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22: It was Bunton, Commodore to be exact.
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23: Yes,
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9: Rizzo gave me some other songs, but I heard this is Bump This In Your Cadillac. 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
10: 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We started burning it up in the clubs. 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Every DJ y'all had at the time.
7: Yeah, we was all out.
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7: Yeah, we was all outside. 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
3: Ooh, Lo, I'm going to get it to you for sure. First things first, though, I'm going to send out a get the LDFW, what's up, and happy Friday. Hey, hey, hey, get into it. And I'm going to get into this traffic report, which is sponsored by True Green. Get 50% off lawn care this summer with True Green's biggest sale of the year. 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It's chilled out quite a bit. I will say there is still an active accident over in Fort Worth at 35 West southbound between Everman Parkway and Reisinger Road, where it looks like the service road is closed and northbound onlookers are also creating some heavy traffic back to Rendon. That stop and go traffic specifically, though, is back to Sycamore School Road at a 4-minute delay. Otherwise, just prepare for any kind of construction while you're making your way, like over in Mesquite off Highway 80 eastbound at Galloway Avenue, where that road construction does have the right lane closed, and a little bit of slow traffic back to Gus Thomason Road / Gross Road at a 2-minute delay. And your weather report is brought to you by the Texas Department of Transportation. And don't forget, back in 1986, Stevie Ray Vaughan inspired Texans to take pride in ending roadside litter. Don't mess with Texas has meant don't litter for 40 years. Let's keep it up. Brought to you by TxDOT. So, cloudy skies might not get too much sunshine, and it looks like we're going to ease into some thunderstorms pretty quick, actually, maybe as soon as 7 a.m., and then even higher percentages getting into the afternoon, like 3, 4, 5 p.m., and that trend might also follow us into the weekend, too. So prepare yourself accordingly. Temperature highs of 82, then back down to 72 this evening. Currently about 76.
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19: Which had the most impact? 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
19: 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What you got, Frost?
21: 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I thought Martin was funnier. More of the stars from the culture was on his show.
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20: Everybody.
21: Man. Biggie. I mean, we could go on and on.
19: 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They were on Will Smith, too. Let me just tell you real quick. The Fresh Prince had a bigger impact because of the storylines. I'm talking about when Will Daddy left him and he was sitting there crying, talking about why my daddy don't want me no more.
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20: 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Remember they got pulled over?
21: 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Yeah. Got serious a lot.
19: 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That did it for me.
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1: All right, man. 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L'Oreal, Kyle Santillan, Alton Walker in the building. 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
9: 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Or dance across this stage.
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8: 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We're coming to your city.
9: The stadium, baby. 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
19: And Twisted Black is in the studio. Jack Frost and Papa Ron, what
10: up? Yo, what stand up we got now, man?
19: Black, you've been repping the funk forever.
10: Yes, sir.
19: And take me back. That's what,
10: 06.
19: Lyrically, where you was at when you put this song together?
10: Lyrically, I thought I was sound. I thought nobody could touch me. I just did the song with Scarface. I went to Atlanta with DJ Toomp, and Toomp schooled me. I went and got a condo down there. I sat Indian style. With a drink and a TV that wasn't even on the wall. It was just leaning up against the wall, playing the music through an Xbox. Thought about my partners in Fort Worth, T-Cag, Lil Lee, all the ones that were just down there just really doing their thing. And I thought about myself for the verses, you know, and it just came, man. Talking about the wing dough. So I just incorporated Fort Worth culture. And lyrically after that, I was on point. I found my niche, as they say.
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I ain't selling no grams, but come buy a zip. See the streets getting dry, finna go and take a trip, let's dip. 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
3: 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First things first, though. 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Definitely have a few delays out there. The top two are as follows. In Fort Worth at 35 West, southbound between Everman Parkway and Risinger Road, we have an accident. Some stop-and-go traffic back to Sycamore School Road. Also, the service road is closed, and northbound onlookers are getting in that heavy traffic back to Rendon. It's about a five-minute delay. And at Farmers Branch at 535 East, northbound at Valwood Parkway, another accident with a left-lane block. Stop-and-go traffic back to Royal. It is a 13-minute delay. And your weather report is brought to you by Summit Racing Equipment.
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3: Okay, so hello there, rain, and the off and on thunderstorms that are expected for the next couple of days. Yeah, I said days, not hours, because we're expecting this kind of weather for the next few days. Temperature highs of 82 for today, then back down to 73. It is currently about 76. And even with all of this rain shower, I still want to get you some sunshine in your life because I got an exclusive set of Car Red Cowboy tickets sending you to see Khalid when he comes to town because it's the Always Summer Tour. Can't wait to get you in the door, popping off at the top of the 8 a.m. hour right here with the Morning Hustle on 97.9 The Beat.
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5: 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The Morning Hustle.
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0: Yes, sir.
1: 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Let's get back to it, man.
6: With the Kevin Hart roast, obviously, there's a lot of controversy where people are saying these jokes are getting a little bit too racist when it comes from certain people. Do you feel like that's an accurate?
7: It's not that it's too racist. I'll go back to, you know, in the mortal words of Ari Spears. Is the juice worth the squeeze?
6: Yeah.
7: If you're going to do this joke about race and you know that it's going to push buttons, the result got to be absolute hilarity.
6: Right.
7: Or it's not worth doing.
8: But I also think that we just need to calm down, get back to laughter and having fun. I feel like laughter has been under attack.
7: Yeah.
8: It's like, look. If you don't find something funny, then don't laugh.
6: Mm-hmm.
8: Move on.
7: Yeah. It's the reason why we're doing That's scary it. Movie because we just want people to laugh.
6: Yeah.
7: And it's not about we're not the offensive guys, right? We're not the we're gonna get the reaction. Now we may go to uncharted territories and waters, but we always come back up with some jokes.
1: Before we go any further, the Wayans brothers in the building.
6: Okay, I know that's right. I'll see ya. We're happy and we're singing. In every color.
1: Hey.
6: Give me a high five. All right, and quick. Beautiful guy. Dynamite.
1: We are going to take a break. We'll be right back with them with more up next.
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8: Check me out, man. I'm here with Big Boss Vet talking about how long 97.9 The Beat has really been putting it down and supporting her. Vet, you remember?
9: Tracy seen me when I was nothing. Do you remember that? I was like coming up.
8: Yes,
9: like,
8: bro.
9: Yeah, like, I remember when I first, like, spoke to you and, like, I was, like, still up coming. Like, I was still living in a condo, you know. I was in my city, like, I was, like, you know, bubbling. And now, we up.
8: Man, say we up like Granny Blood Pressure and you doing your thing. You touring, Nick Cannon, movies now, even acting. Like, we so proud of you, girl. I mean, wait, can I even talk about the movie or?
9: Another movie wants it as well, but I cannot say the movie yet, but.
8: I want to know so bad.
9: I do too.
8: I want to know so
9: bad. I want to tell
8: you
9: so bad.
8: I just want to know so bad.
9: I want to tell you so bad, but I can't. You know, I can't. But just know bigger and better things are coming. Like,
8: that's it. Let's give it up for Big Boss Vet, y'all. Yes, sir.
9: Real talk, nothing is more annoying than your internet acting up right when you trying to watch your show. 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
11: Hey.
10: I want to hear one of your crazy, you can't make this up stories. 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
11: We do. 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
11: Now, we can have huge wind gusts here in Texas. 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
11: But I got to tell you, he kept preaching wind pushed his big 18-wheeler over. 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
11: And we looked up the wind speed. Mm. 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
10: Zero?
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2: 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The biggest one by far is over in Farmers Branch off I-35 East northbound at Valwood Parkway. That accident does hit the left lane block. Stop and go traffic back to Walnut Hill Lane. It's about a 21-minute delay, but as you can see, it's slippery out there, so please just be slow and cautious while you're making your way. 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So clearly we're into a rainy kind of day. We're going to have this rain for like the rest of probably the weekend. We're talking temperature highs of 82, then back down to 73 this evening. It's currently about 75, and I'm waiting to get you this exclusive Car Wreck Cowboy tickets. It's our last pair at that, sending you to go see Khalid when he comes to town. It's called the Always Summer Summer Tour, so be listening for the sound of Khalid to tell you to call in and win right here on 97.9 The Beat, friend.
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7: 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Jazzy Black, The Toxic Boys, Space Boy Fresh will be there.
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7: Yeah, just like the movie. 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So for more information, click on the picture of the girl breaking it down in her skates at thebeatdfw.com.
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18: 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Y'all ready?
19: Because we struggling.
18: Please get in here. Women, please listen. Y'all
19: I'm
18: ready?
19: I'm listen. It is.
18: All right. Coming at number five. You, number four. You. He wants you. That's it.
19: But he gets you every day, right?
18: Number three. You. He wants you. Number four.
19: You.
18: Yeah. Oh. And coming at that number one spot.
20: Come on now.
18: I should play some Soulja Boy. You. You. We don't care about no wallet.
20: Nope.
18: No cologne.
20: Nope.
18: No. Well, edible arrangements if it's you.
20: I see what you did there. 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
20: That's it.
18: We don't want no chocolates.
20: Nope.
18: Unless you covered it. Keep it simple, ladies.
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1: This is The Daily Play with Joy Taylor. So Victor Wembanyama is not flinching. It was the first Game 1 NBA Finals loss in San Antonio Spurs franchise history. But the 22-year-old phenom made it clear he is unbothered moving forward. He did take full accountability for a pretty inefficient performance that saw him post postseason career highs in turnovers with 6 and missed shots with 15. But he confidently told reporters he is not worried in the slightest about the Spurs bouncing back in Game 2. The Spurs did have momentum in Game 1. They let it slip away, and the Knicks have an absolute playmaker in Jalen Brunson. But I do expect the Spurs to bounce back in Game 2. Otherwise, it's going to be a very tough flight to New York for Game 3. 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
1: 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All right, Morning Hustle's in the building. That's L'Oreal. That's Alton Walker. Kyle Santillan's here. And coming up, we're going to acknowledge who we believe should be our hustler of the week, huh?
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1: Y'all know which way y'all going with it?
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13: We got Big Wheel Records in here. 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
14: The iconic record, Bump This In Your Cadillac, started the whole Dallas movement, and TDK got the story on how he discovered it.
15: Rizzo gave me some other songs, but I heard this is Bump This In Your Cadillac. I said, because Big used to come over every day, we play Xbox. I'm just going to play it while you're over here. I ain't going to tell you who it is or nothing. But Big and I took it to the mix show meeting.
13: Yeah. It was a no-brainer. And it went from there. It got on the radio. It got in the mix show. Then it got on the radio. Then it went, for those, my radio people out there, went to a power.
16: 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TDK, I took him record to record to record, and he always turned them down. 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But he said that was the record. And he took it to me. They got it to all the other DJs. We started burning it up in the clubs. It wasn't no quick move. Every DJ y'all had at the time.
13: Yeah, we was all out.
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13: Yeah, we was all outside. 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
1: This hot-ass weather got the traffic looking crazy this morning, and God ain't pleased. Kirby, what them roads looking like?
2: I mean, you already saying they looking a little jacked up, but I got you. First things first, Buenos dias, Cia DFW. Gonna be a good day indeed, because we're officially at the first Friday of June. We made it. 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So yes, again, it's a little hectic out there. Lots of scattered delays, but we're clearing them up as quick as possible. Two of them that I definitely want you to keep your radar on. We'll start off in Arlington off 360 northbound at Mayfield Road. We do have an accident with the two right lanes blocked. Stop traffic back to 20. It's about a 4-minute delay. In Addison off Dallas North Tollway southbound at Frankford Road, we have a disabled vehicle with the left lane blocked. Stop traffic is back to Haverwood Lane. And lastly, in Fort Worth at 35 West southbound between Everman Parkway and Risinger Road, we have an accident with the stop and go traffic back to Sycamore School Road. And the service road is closed. It is about a 4-minute delay. 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So as you can see, we're expecting some rain. Yeah, lots of rain happening off and on for like the next couple of days at that. Pretty good temperatures through it all, though. We're talking temperature highs of 83. Similarly for the next couple of days, too. Then back down to 73 degrees in the evening. It is currently about 76. And please don't miss the chance for us to connect, because we got lots of movement happening over the weekend. We got an adult skate night. We got me and my Para Mis Primos segment happening on Sunday. So let's just tap in on our socials, okay? Follow me at Skidby Lozano, Skirby Lozano.
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4: 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L'Oreal, Kyle, say it, Tilia, Alton Walker Show.
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4: We can't say it, baby. 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
5: Hallelujah. We made it.
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1: Alton Walker Show. 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And again, I'm doing something for my fellow comedians. I got some money for y'all this weekend. If you're in Atlanta, I'm doing a competition for comedians. $500. We're doing two shows.
4: Yeah.
1: So somebody gonna win some money, man, and a chance to, you know, hit, to feature and all. We got some, it's a great opportunity. So if you're just looking for some laughs, I got some dope comedians gonna be doing a competition.
4: That's
1: and
4: fine.
1: And Kyle said he gonna join, so.
4: I was gonna pull up. 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
5: Oh my God. 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
4: I know. I'm gonna be in these Oklahoma streets, man. You know, my son is on his football journey, and we hitting different camps around the country, so we're going out to Oklahoma this weekend. We're going to hit up a little football camp out there, check in on my little cuz, man, and just see what's happening in these OKC streets.
5: You know what I mean?
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0: My name is Jazzy Black. Welcome to the Kickback TGIF. We made it through another week. Won't he do it? Yes, he will. Really excited because we are officially counting down to our big skate party that's going down this weekend. Who wanna roller skate? Who wanna roller skate? Who wanna roller skate? You might be saying, Jazzy Black, I'm not finna get out there and embarrass myself in front of everybody. That's okay. You can stand cute on the side and just dance. Aww. To the music, because we're going to have the DJs there. Personality's going to be there. There's going to be some little skatering nachos. Y'all remember skatering nachos? They're going to be there and get your little lemonade. You know what I'm saying? We're just here for community and trying to have a nice grown folks night at the skating rink. So you need to go and get your tickets because they are moving, friend. It's the beatdfw.com. And again, this is a grown folks party, so you got to leave them kids at home. I'm sorry. I'm not sorry. They'll be all right. It's summer vacation now. It's okay. 7 to 10 p.m., we're going to be out at the Arlington Skadium. The address is 5515 South Cooper Street. And, yeah, copy the link whenever you get your tickets and send it to your friends so everybody can come and get their roller rink on, okay? I'm really excited. Let me get your day started the right way, though. Give me about 5-6 minutes. Got some Keek Lock, little Megan Thee Stallion, and that new Baby Keem. Good Flirts on the way. It's 97.9 The Beat.
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15: When the last time you been to your family reunion?
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19: About 15 years.
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16: Ooh.
15: Nick, what you got?
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16: South Dallas.
15: Frost, where your reunion?
17: Glendale.
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18: Glendale.
15: That's
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18: Bachman Lake. White Rock Lake.
19: That's my park. That's where I grew up over there. 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
16: Y'all can't forget about the Ag Cravens Park down there where they got all them basketball goals.
15: Well, you can always go to the Forney Community Park where I live at. You're going down out there too.
16: 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That's the thing.
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4: 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I decided, I told God, I'm like, you know, Lord, I know I'm not regular. I know I'm not like nobody else. Yeah. I knew what I wanted. I just didn't know how to go about it. And everybody around me always say that I was different. So I said, I ain't doing social media no more. I lost like 90,000 followers. I'm good. I ain't doing it no more. And then he just a random day. Just a random day, something went viral. I said, well, God, you got me. I'm back. Yeah. I'm back. And I'm trying to make sure when it's my time, I do some social media, run social media in heaven.
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0: Big X the Plug with 2 a.m. right here on 97.9 The Beat, the hip-hop station, and you in the kickback with Jazzy Black. You know, the weather's a little funky this morning, so I thought I would just also keep you updated with some traffic and some weather today, because there's going to be a lot going on. Out in Funky Town, they got an accident on 35 West, southbound between Everman Parkway and Risinger Road. Right now, it's about a 5 to 10 minute delay. It's been there for about 5 minutes. Traffic is backed up from Alta Mesa, and the service road is closed. So if you see something out there that just don't look right, can you hit me up and let me know so I can let the people know? 844-787-1979. We're going to get ready for an hour of nonstop music, and we're going to get it popping in about 5 minutes here. A little LMA, some OT Genesis, Juvenile, Megan Thee Stallion, some Rick Ross, Jay-Z, you know, that whole thing. We're about stages, so we're going to turn up and make it feel like the weekend. It's 97.9 The Beat.
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9: Check me out, man. I'm here with Big Boss Vet talking about how long 97.9 The Beat has really been putting it down and supporting her. Vet, you remember?
10: Tracy seen me when I was nothing. Do you remember that? I was like coming up.
9: Yes,
10: like,
9: bro.
10: Yeah, like, I remember when I first, like, spoke to you and, like, I was, like, still up coming. Like, I was still living in a condo, you know. I was in my city, like, I was, like, you know, bubbling. And now, we up.
9: Man, say we up like Granny Blood Pressure and you doing your thing. You touring, Nick Cannon, movies now, even acting like we so proud of you, girl. I mean, wait, can I even talk about the movie or?
10: Another movie wants it as well, but I cannot say the movie yet, but.
9: I want to know so bad.
10: I do too.
9: I want to know so bad.
10: I want to tell you
9: like,
10: so
9: I
10: bad.
9: I just want to know so bad.
10: I want to tell you so bad, but I can't. You know, I can't. But just know bigger and better things are coming. Like,
9: that's it. Let's give it up for Big Boss Matt, y'all. Yes, sir.
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Excited to hang out with him on the One Voyage Cruise with Ricky Smiley Nim. 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

need the money, the blue hunt. I'll be all in my salad, I feel like a crouton. 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Jamming the Glock, you ain't do nothing. 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
1: All Into Stadium is going down Sunday, 7 to 10 p.m. Come kick it with the Toxic Boys in the entire 97.9 The Beat game. Boy, we're going to have some special celebrity guests up in
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1: Bro,
2: for
1: and
2: sure.
1: Think about it. Arlington Stadium is major because the history that's in that building,
2: the
1: bro.
2: The history, bro. It's just, we get back to that dancing, bro.
1: You know what I'm saying?
2: Back to dancing, back to the skating.
1: Yeah, and if you just became grown folks, you're welcome too.
2: And we just walked across this stage. Or danced across this stage.
1: They said Papa Ron gonna be doing the cowboy and that thing.
2: That's not yet confirmed.
1: can't confirm or deny it. More information is up at thebeatdfw.com right now. Lock In is going down Sunday, 7 to 10 p.m. Ag Town. We're coming to your city.
2: The stadium, baby. What we doing?
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2: 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They're like 79 years old. And they were up there with their Adidas.
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0: Carmelo Anthony and Austin Metcalf. It was a tough day from the reports that I'm reading, because, you know, they're not really allowing any cameras or any of that inside of the courtroom. Anthony, who is now 19, is charged with murder in Metcalf's death. He has admitted to the stabbing but claims he acted in self-defense. Now, one of the most powerful moments came when jurors listened to the 911 call that came from Kuykendall Stadium at the track meet, and witnesses in the courtroom said that Austin Metcalf's family just broke down in tears as the call played, which I can't even imagine. The recording captured desperate efforts to save his life, including CPR being performed while first responders rushed to the scene. Athletic trainer Tiffany Whitaker testified that she helped perform CPR on Metcalf and said seeing him regain some color briefly gave rescuers hope. However, after seeing the severity of his wounds, she called that hope false hope. Heritage High School football coach Vincent Hooper also took to the stand. Hooper testified that after the stabbing, Anthony told him, "He put his hands on me, I stabbed him." And Hooper said that he later told Anthony that if the victim died, he had changed the rest of his life. Another emotional witness was Army veteran and coach Joshua Redman, who rushed to help Metcalf. And Redman testified that he had used his military training to treat the wound, but quickly realized the team's injuries were critical. He told jurors that despite everyone's efforts, he knew Austin was gone. And it's just, again, this is just so sad on both ends. Like, the trial resumes on Friday morning out in Collin County, where jurors are expected to hear additional witness testimony and review more evidence from the day of the deadly confrontation. If you would like to read more about this and just catch up on all that's going on, swing by our website, thebeatdfw.com. And my prayers are just with both families, the community, the students, the faculty, everybody that was there the day that it happened. You know, everybody's lives have been changed moving forward. And I just pray that, you know, incidents like these stop. It needs to stop, man. We got to spread more love out here. It's 97 on the beat.
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16: Yesterday, I watched New Jack City. Do y'all believe I've never saw all New Jack City all the way through?
0: Why not? Real?
16: I've never seen it all the way through. Yesterday, I got a chance to do that. So it got me to thinking, like, some movies, when I see them, I have to sit down, whatever I'm doing. When Juice come on, I'm sitting down. I don't care what I'm doing.
17: Classic.
16: What about you, Shani?
0: See, that's one. Juice, Waiting to Excel.
16: Ooh. Ugh.
0: Ew.
16: Yeah.
17: That's a good man, Savannah.
0: Yeah. Whitney Houston is in that.
16: That's true. That's true.
0: We get to see her do her thing again. But then one of my other favorites is Love Jones. That's one of my favorite movies of all time.
17: Love Jones is good.
16: Jack Frost.
17: I like Life. Let's Do It Again, I think it is.
16: Oh, that's Bill Cosby.
17: Bill Cosby.
16: Yeah, let's do it again. And JJ from Good Times in that, too.
17: Yeah, that's good.
16: The trendsetter, OG Ron C.
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6: Check me out, man. I'm here with Big Boss Vet talking about how long 97.9 The Beat has really been putting it down and supporting her. Vet, you remember?
3: Tracy seen me when I was nothing. Do you remember that? I was like coming up.
6: Yes,
3: like,
6: bro.
3: Yeah, like, I remember when I first, like, spoke to you and, like, I was, like, still up coming. Like, I was still living in a condo, you know. I was in my city, like, I was, like, you know, bubbling. And now, we up.
6: Man, say we up like Granny Blood Pressure and you doing your thing. You touring, Nick Cannon, movies now, even acting. Like, we so proud of you, girl. I mean, wait, can I even talk about the movie or?
3: Another movie wants it as well, but I cannot say the movie yet, but.
6: I want to know so bad.
3: I do too.
6: I want to know so bad.
3: I want to tell
6: you
3: so bad.
6: I just want to know so bad.
3: I want to tell you so bad, but I can't. You know, I can't. But just know bigger and better things are coming. Like,
6: that's it. Let's give it up for Big Boss Vet, y'all. Yes, sir.
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You ready? I used to pray for times like this, to rhyme like this, so I had to grind like that, to shine like this. In a matter of time I spent on some locked up in the back of the paddy wagon, cuffs locked on wrist. See my dreams unfold, nightmares.

stick with Mariah. 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Icy as a hockey ring, Philly flyer. When I bought the Rolls Royce, they thought it was lease. Then I bought that new Ferrari, hey to rest in peace. Hey to rest in peace to the parking lot. Phantom so big, can't even fit in the parking spot. 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Y'all thought I was finished. When I bought a Aston Martin, y'all thought it was rented. Flexing on

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0: Drake, Janice right here on 97.9 Beat, the hip hop station. And my name is Jazzy Black. Hey, coming up at 12 o'clock, we finna kick back. Get ready for this lunchbox mix. And we got some free tickets to go see my girl Summer Walker. I know you've been trying to win them tickets all week. Well, at 12 o'clock, we got you in a hookup. And we gonna turn up because it's a weekend. So we going up for show. It's 97.9 Beat.
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5: 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I was mobbing through the beach, yeah, the city by the sea. Mama tried to keep me home, but I love the f-

us. Hey, look, I can't wait to skate to this at the skate party this Sunday. You hear me? We finna have us a good time, baby. The Arlington Skater, if you ain't heard, we having us a grown folks skate night at the Arlington Skadium, 5515 South Cooper Street. Is going down on Sunday, 7 to 10 p.m. You gotta leave them kids at home. It's okay, baby. Phone your baby. Since somebody go come watch that, baby. Look, I'm just saying, we gonna have us a good time. 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DJ Wire, keep turning me up. It's Friday. It's the weekend. We turned up on the beat, man.

0: gonna be winning that Lunchbox Mix with DJ Wyatt. And I don't know if you heard, but today is World Environment Day. I just be trying to be Miss Save the Planet and save the community. But for real, I got love for our city, but we got to keep it a buck. We got some work to do when it comes to the air we breathe, man. DFW is regularly ranked as one of the worst metro areas in the country for ozone pollution. Yeah, it's pretty bad. We just out here breathing and all kinds of stuff, especially during the summer months. That's why, you know, Ozone Action Day alerts be popping up so often. But the good news is we are making moves. Cities across the DFW have strong recycling programs and composting efforts. And places like DFW Airport is working to cut pollution and reduce their environmental footprint. And if you want to help, you can drive a little less. You see the bike lanes, get on your bike, man. Just get out here and do something. Plant a tree. 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We got part two of the Lunchbox Mix on the way and some free tickets to go see Summer Walker coming up in about 6 minutes. 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
4: 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I said, because Big used to come over every day, we play Xbox. I'm just going to play it while he over here. I ain't going to say who it is or nothing, but Big and I took it to the mix show meeting.
2: Yeah. 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Then it went, for those, my radio people out there, went to a power.
5: 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TDK, I took him record to record to record, and I always turned him down, but I don't know what it was, but the beat, Kate, I don't know what it was, but he said that was the record, and he took it to Bink. They got it to all the other DJs. We started burning it up in the clubs. It wasn't no quick move. Every DJ y'all had at the time.
2: Yeah, we was all out.
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2: Yeah, we was all outside. Shout out GG's one time.
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2: So I got to introduce the four straight out the mud, man. From right here in the Triple D.
11: The west side on the best side.
2: Come on.
11: West side, darling.
2: Come on, man.
11: Talk about it, man.
2: She got that hunger. She got that pain. She got that sound. More importantly, she got that authenticity and that experience. And she one of our own. Dallas own. Let's give it one time for Big E.
6: Thank you, guys. Thank you.
2: New energy, new flame. How you feel today?
8: I feel good.
2: Yeah.
8: I mean, I feel great. Amazing, actually, if we being real. Yeah.
2: Yeah. So I'm the biggest question on my mind, and this is what I had brought out earlier, Shaq. You don't co-sign many artists. Why Big E?
11: You know, I like to inspire people.
2: Talk to me about it.
11: But I can also be inspired by people.
2: Yeah.
11: So you know I'm a hip-hop head, so I'm flicking, and I see her killing it. So I jump in the DM. Because, listen, she's dope. Everybody know Diesel Love Dallas. I've been dealing with Skip for a long time. I've been living here in and out for 20 years. Dallas is great. There's a lot of great dope MCs here in Dallas. And when I heard her spitting, I was like, there my f***ing go.
2: Yeah, come on. This is safe space.
11: I'm her mentor.
2: Mm-hmm.
11: I'm treating her as if I was her manager, making sure she's straight. Like, we're not gonna put out nothing whack. I can tell you that.
2: I like that.
12: Okay.
11: Yeah.
2: That's a good. That's a does.
12: That's
11: guaranteed. Belt.
2: Oh,
11: the champ is here.

0: jumping out of beat. Who am I speaking with?
1: Hey, what's going on? This is Thomas.
0: What's up, Thomas? I got you some tickets to go see Summer Walker.
1: Oh, my God.
0: We're going to have us a good time. Still, finally, Over a Tour 2026. It's happening on Wednesday, June 17th at the American Airlines Center. And we got you a pair of tickets, so find somebody you love to tag along with you, okay?
1: I sure will.
0: For sure. Tell everybody in the city who got you hooked up.
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0: You feel me? 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
6: Some of these stores, TDK, don't even have people in them anymore.
7: Yeah, yeah. Like, I was checking out the automated McDonald's they had in Arlington, man, where you go up, order the food, or you go in the store,
6: yeah,
7: and it comes down on a conveyor belt, man. It's no employees whatsoever.
6: Well, I went to the one where you go and you order off the screen,
8: mm-hmm,
6: but it's only one person in the back. Just one. I just saw one person.
8: TDK.
7: Yes, sir.
8: Would you date a robot?
6: Oh.
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8: They had a robotic genitalia.
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10: cover the kids' ears.
9: Robotic? You want metal?
8: No, I'm just saying.
9: That's what you want?
8: Way.
9: Boy, that stuff malfunction. Ooh.
8: Or you know them dolls? They put a robot
6: okay,
8: inside
6: this is where
8: the
6: we
8: doll.
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6: I remember visiting Dallas when I didn't live here. And the DJ at the time, it was you, Shay, played this about 4-5 times in Park Avenue.
7: Separate times.
6: Because That's when it was hot. How you do that there? It was super duper hot at that time.
7: Oh, yeah, sir. I broke some speakers with that song.
6: Yeah, the seats in your car.
7: Man, I'm telling you, man. That's one, and you put that one on right today, it's still working.
13: He laid out the blueprint, man, for what Gotti and 50 and a lot of them are doing now.
6: Yeah.
13: He came up, then he went back and started grabbing people.
7: He sure did.
13: And then he had a whole team.
7: Yeah.
13: That's how you do it right there, man. How you do that there?
7: Like he even got Snoop on the roster.
6: Remember that, man?
13: Yeah.
6: Maybe Down For My Ends might be one of the biggest No Limit songs ever.
13: Right.
7: Yes,
6: top
7: sir.
6: Three No Limit. Top three. What you got?
13: Top three. That's definitely one.
7: Down For Mine.
6: Okay. What's the other one?
13: How You Do That There.
7: How You Do That There.
6: What's
7: number
6: the
7: two.
6: Other one?
7: I'm a No Limit
13: soldier.
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0: This sound like one of them songs that you can do the couple skate to. You know when you go to the skating rink and then the couples be like moving real slow and they be like going backwards and stuff. I wish I could skate backwards, but you know what? I'm going to shoot my shot and try to learn again this Sunday. We're going to be having a good time at the Arlington Skateium for our adult skate night. The address is 5515 South Cooper Street. We're going to be there from 7 to 10 p.m. I'm going to be there. DJ Wire going to be there. All the pretty much 97.9 personalities and DJs going to be in the mix. And it's going to be really fun. Music and vibes. 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It's at thebeatdfw.com. Tell your friends if y'all looking for something different to do. You know, everybody tired of going to the club. You don't want to do that no more. Come to the skating rink. It's going to be fun. Again, this Sunday, 7 to 10 p.m. at the Arlington Stadium. I will see you there, friend. We got some more hip-hop on the way. Give me about 5-6 minutes. Got some little baby, some new Drake, and my boy Chris Brown coming up. 97.9 The Beat.
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0: in 2002, man. 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
1: First of all, it's a GOD thing, not a DOC thing. I've been waiting on this moment for all my life. Oh, Lord.
0: Yeah. Man, hold up.
1: 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That's all I've ever wanted to do. That's all I've ever done. And the course of my career has always been about helping folks.
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1: Kehlani featuring Usher right here on 97.9 The Beat, the hip-hop station. And my name is Jazzy Black. Welcome to The Kickback. You know, I usually don't do celebrity gossip, but sometimes that TV smelling a little sweet. And I'll just be trying to take a sip of that. So, I really hate to see two of my favorite rap girlies kind of beefed up right now. Big Lotto and Cardi B. It's just a whole lot going on. Apparently, you know, there was some situation going on where Cardi B had said in a song and called Lotto another word for a cat that I can't really say on the radio right now. But she said it in reference, not really trying to call her that, but just because she was beefed up with somebody else. And we ain't gonna go down a rabbit hole. You can do that on your own time. But Lotto got wind of it, and this was not too long after she had just sent her verse back for the Area Time remix. So now everything is blowing up on the internet, because apparently Lotto in her latest album went off and was saying, like, you can send that bag back, because Cardi tried to send her Hermes bag to make up for what she said. And it's just a mess. I'm gonna let you hear Lotto tell yourself.
2: Yeah, it was about Cardi. I rap about what's going on in my life at the moment. At the time, I was... Well, first of all, I made this album over 9 months. I made the album while I was pregnant. And I rushed to the studio to do this verse for Airtime Remix. And literally, like, 2 days later, I'm see y'all over the internet. I'm being called... Yeah, you tweeted to the world, but we got each other's number. I'm open to the conversation. When? I don't know, because I got a baby now.
1: You know, and it be like that. But one thing I know is some friendships really are worth saving. So I hope these two girls can work it out, because I love both of them real, real bad. Real bad. And if you hearing this right now, you got a friend that you've been like, you know what? It really wasn't even that serious for us to be beefed up. Send that text message. Go on and see it. If you don't think it's on your heart, though, then don't do it. Don't be the person that let me open up a bag of worms that don't need to be opened. But if you want to go down this rabbit hole and read all about Lotto and Cardi B's whole situation, swing over to our website. It's thebeatdfw.com. For sure, we got some more hip-hop on the way in six. 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
5: rest
6: and all them.
5: Little Beat. Rest in peace, Byron Hendry.
6: Yeah, Bowleg.
4: Oh, Stampede. Yeah, Stampede Records. Real 25 them.
6: We had Big Dank, Highland Hills Records.
4: Oh, Big Dank. I forgot about Dank.
6: So we Rally Boys. So the city was real, but let's go over our bio, though. We started with Kiki. If you go back and look at our street fame, we did songs with ESG, Juvenile.
5: I love you, Juvie, but yeah, we had words. 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I didn't like it.
4: Yeah.
5: And I asked him, is this the best you could do? Yeah. And he got offended, hold man. 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

0: Boss Man D-Lo, Motion Party right here on 97.9 to Beat the Hip Hop Station. Baby, the weather is giving Motion Party. You know how that go, man. Let me get into it because it's a lot going on right now. There's an accident on Dallas North Tollway, northbound approaching Cotton Gin Road. It's going to be about a 40 to 45 minute delay if you're sitting on the tollway right now. The two right lanes are blocked. Traffic is backed up from Warren Parkway. Also, if you're in Funkytown, 30 eastbound at East Chase Parkway, there's an accident that's blocking that left lane. It's about a 10-minute delay. Traffic is backed up from East Loop 820. I don't know if you heard or not, but the weather is going to be real funky this weekend. And is it just me or is, like, everybody's allergies flaring up right now? I'm like, yo, the pollen, it's been hot. It's raining. It's just a lot going on in the air. So, you know, your best chances this weekend would just be to stay indoors. I know we were supposed to be doing R&B in the park tomorrow. They didn't cancel it because of weather. I know. So, you know, again, this rain is going to be here all the way through the weekend, and it's probably going to be hot too. So it's just ugly. Dope up on your allergy medicine, if you will. If you out there and you see something that don't look right, hit me up and let me know. 844-787-1979. We got some old hip hop on the way. Big X plug. And my girl Coco Jones coming up. And be careful out there. Don't speed. Don't run no red lights. It's 97.9 to be.
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1: Right, that's what I said. 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
2: 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Them and the Sean Carters from Reeboks.
1: No, I was one of them shoes. 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
0: Yesterday, I watched New Jack City. Do y'all believe I've never saw all New Jack City all the way through?
3: Why not? Real?
0: I've never seen it all the way through. Yesterday, I got a chance to do that. So it got me to thinking, like, some movies, when I see them, I have to sit down, whatever I'm doing. When Juice come on, I'm sitting down. I don't care what I'm doing.
2: Classic.
0: What about you, Shani?
3: See, that's one. Juice, Waiting to Excel.
0: Ooh. Ugh.
3: Yeah.
2: That's a good man, Savannah.
3: Yeah, wait. Whitney Houston is in that.
0: That's true.
3: Look,
0: that's true.
3: We get to see her do her thing again. But then one of my other favorites, Love Jones. That's one of my favorite movies of all time.
2: Love Jones is good.
0: Jack Frost.
2: I like Life. Let's Do It Again, I think it is.
0: Oh, that's Bill Cosby.
2: Bill Cosby.
0: Bill Cosby. Let's Do It Again. And JJ from Good Times in that, too.
2: Yeah. That's a good one.
0: The Trendsetter, OG Ron C.
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19: 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And

asking for the queen to buy some cameras in here. I'm a bad piece of savage, no comparison here. 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

0: J-Don featuring Paradise with Lullaby right here on 97.9 to Beat the Hip Hop Station. It ain't gonna be no sleep this Sunday because we at the skating rink with it and I can't wait. 7 to 10 p.m. Catch the whole 97.9 to Beat gang at the Arlington Stadium. That's 5515 South Cooper Street in the Ag. Tickets up and moving quick at our website. It's thebeatdfw.com. This is popping off our adult summer camp series. We're gonna have all kinds of cool grown folks stuff to do this summer. And make sure you stretch before you come out there because we don't need nobody pulling nothing on the roller rink. Again, this Sunday, we at the Arlington Stadium, 7 to 10 p.m. Bring your crew. And even if you don't want to skate, if you want to stand on the side and look cute, you can do that too, boo. I can't wait to see you there. Now, coming up at 3 o'clock, you know, we posted on the corner with Incognito and DJ Mrs. It's the weekend. I know it's ugly outside, but that ain't going to stop the party on the radio. So stay right here because we're going up for show. 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
4: 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That's where it was. So when these young dudes came up with an idea to make some songs where people could laugh, have fun, and it was sarcasm with silliness with those dances at first. And at one point in DFW, if you did not have a dance that went to your song, you might as well kiss it goodbye, because there's no way you can compete with these dudes with these high energy songs that had a directions. But we had to let you know, fight go with it. 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
3: 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It's the Playmaker Hollywood Zay from 97.9 The Beat. And you see the billboards out there, right? For a lot of lawyers around here. 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Now, for real, like some of those law firms flying in from San Antonio or Houston to take your case. 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I mean, they're not at your kid's football game on Friday night. And Thompson Law was built right here in Dallas. They got offices in Dallas, Fort Worth, Garland, McKinney, and Agtan. I mean, they eat at the same restaurants. They sit in the same traffic on 635, 35, 30, 183 and take some construction detours just like you do, so they know them roads. 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
9: Harrison. OMG. Okay, you know it's me, Vita Loca. And I got to tell you, I am back outside. I'm dating. I'm doing all the things. And you know what that means, right?
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1: I'll be all in my salad, I feel like a crouton.
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0: Jamming the Glock, you ain't do nothing.
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0: Boosie's in the studio today, taking over your radio. My name is Incognito. You posted on the corner. Boosie Boo.
1: Whoa.
0: Know you stay in that studio, bro.
1: Yes, sir.
0: What you sliding to right now, your own catalog?
1: Right now, I'm on that Gangsta Melodies. That's one of them I dropped in, January, I think. And I'm on that Cadillac Music. But I got another one I'm finna drop called My Deepest Thoughts. So I'm finna get that one together. I got one with me and C-Murda. I'm trying to get the date on that. We just waiting on Snoop to do his verse. I got an album with BG. I got an album with Daz. Just, man, I got so much stuff in the works. I got 4 films done. I'm dropping them all on July 4th. I'm dropping 4 films in one day. I got my new network I'm finna do that's gonna have everything on it, from Boosie, from interviews, from movies, Boosie Network, my own Netflix.
0: Yeah.
1: Sell my merch. I do everything off this network, Boosie Network. You can subscribe. You can, you know, it's, I'm excited about it, bro. Like, I'm so excited about it. Cause, you know, that's what I like to do. I like to get it all, you know, especially with my films. I put my films on my own platform. Then after 2 or 3 years, when if they go to declining, I'll take them to Tubi. But, this Boosie Network, I'm focusing on that. I mean, I'm still booked 4 times a week. I mean, you know, I can pop it, but, you know, I'm humble at the same time.
2: Incognito, incognito, okay. The biggest show in the city.
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0: Boosie's in the studio today, taking over your radio. My name is Incognito. You posted on the corner. Man, you mentioned an album with C. Murder.
1: Yeah.
0: I actually got my name from the C. Murder Bossolini album.
1: Yeah.
0: It was a song called Riding on Buses at the end. He said Incognito. I didn't know what that meant. And
1: when
0: I looked up, I said that me. So free C. Murder. But
1: AC, yeah.
0: What was that last conversation with C. Murder like?
1: Before I left the pen, it was sad. Our last week, we didn't talk that much because I was leaving him, and it was like, it was kind of sad, man. I ain't want to leave him, but it wasn't, every day we slept by each other. That was my bed partner, so for a couple of years, and we worked together in the kitchen, so me and him was like that. But the last two weeks, it was kind of hard, man. I ain't gonna lie, it was kind of hard because, it was just hard, man. It was just hard knowing you. Because when you around somebody 2-3 years, every day, every night, that become your real brother, man. Like, that become, it's deep, bro. And, that last conversation was, because C. Murder was like my big brother in jail. I was a violator. C. Murder wasn't a violator. I'm a violator. I go to prison, I'm breaking the, I'm a violator. I'm going to get it in. I'm a violator to the max. So he would always get on me. He was like, don't do this. Don't do that. Every time I go on lockdown, he go with the ward and try to get me off lockdown because I couldn't. He was so stronger than me with being in jail. I felt like we facing all these damn time. It ain't no use to do right. That's how my mind was. I was like, I gotta live like the free world to get my mind off the other stuff. So he was just trying to get me to go home. And that last probably 6 months, I just said, man, I'm going to go home. I'm tired of losing good time. I'm finna leave everything alone. He was like my big brother, bro. He always fussed at me. I used to get mad because he always fussed at me. But I deserved it at the time.
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1: Okay, I hope y'all know I done took over the radio. 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One of them done went to the bathroom somewhere. I'm finna lock the door on her. It's going down. 1-844-426-7682.
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4: 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Jazzy Black, the Toxic Boys, Space Boy Fresh will be there.
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0: 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This Sunday from 7 to 10 p.m. We gonna roll, we gonna bounce, and we gonna have some fun.
1: Yeah, just like the movie. 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So for more information, click on the picture of the girl breaking it down in her skates at thebeatdfw.com.
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1: So I got to introduce a force straight out the mud, man. From right here in the Triple D.
9: The West Side on the best side.
1: Come on,
9: you feel me?
1: Jump in with
9: West
1: me,
9: Side Dollar. Talk about it, man.
1: She got that hunger. She got that pain. She got that sound. More importantly, she got that authenticity and that experience. And she one of our own. Dallas own. Let's give it one time for Big E.
3: Thank you, guys. Thank you.
1: New energy, new flame. How you feel today?
3: I feel good.
1: Yeah.
3: I mean, I feel great. Amazing, actually, if we being real. Yeah.
1: Yeah. So I'm the biggest question on my mind, and this is what I have brought out earlier, Shaq. You don't co-sign many artists. Why Big E?
9: You know, I like to inspire people.
1: Talk to me about it.
9: But I can also be inspired by people.
1: Yeah.
9: So you know I'm a hip-hop head, so I'm flicking, and I see her killing it. So I jump in the DM. Because, listen, she dope. Everybody know Diesel Love Dallas. I've been dealing with Skip for a long time. I've been living here in and out for 20 years. Dallas is great. There's a lot of great dope MCs here in Dallas. And when I heard her spitting, I was like, there my f***ing go.
1: Yeah, come on. This is safe space.
9: I'm her mentor. Mm-hmm. I'm treating her as if I was her manager, making sure she's straight. Like, we're not gonna put out nothing whack. I can tell you that.
1: I like that.
10: Okay.
9: Yeah.
1: That's a good. That's a does.
10: That's
9: guaranteed.
10: Yeah,
9: Belt. The champ is here.
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0: Hey, it's the Booster Takeover. You know what time it is. 1-844-426-7682. Incognito, DJ Mrs., and we locked in.
1: Oh, yeah, man. We just waiting on a date.
2: Okay.
1: We just waiting on a date. I didn't turn everything over to, you know, it's going through Universal or Sony because that's how they wanted to do it. I guess, you know, Trill with the album. But it's already turned in. I guess we just waiting on a date. And me and Webb is snapping. I feel like me and Webb got the best. I feel like no duo ever better than me and Webb. I'll argue with anybody. I'll argue with your mama. But me and Webb, when they hear this, they going to be like, God. Like, me and Webb is snapping. So only thing I was mad about is I can't really control it. You know, I'm getting my paper from it, but as far as when it get dropped, it's up to the label who putting it out, Sony, is going through a major, so everything is timing with them. Everything, you know how they do. Everything is calculated. I want it to go right now. I be so hands on with doing the beat, sitting everything in, and then Webby'll call me, get on. What's up? Why it ain't dropping? What's up? You know, so I be like, man, Webby, it ain't me. We done did us. It ain't me. It's the people over us. Everything is timing, and you know, so that's where we at. But we just waiting on it, waiting on them to do their thing. Then we gonna hit them with another one after that. You know.
3: What's that nostalgic feeling like after you and Webby laid one down and you gonna listen to that playback in the car?
1: It be everything to me. I done already leaked a couple stuff. I just put them on Instagram and you know what I'm saying? But they call me Boosie, you can't do that. You know, like, what the hell? I'm fouled it. Who you talking to? I just love to make music with Webby, man. That's my boy. And, you know, I really feel like we don't get the credit we deserve from what we done did for so many generations and the quality of music we put out. You never heard Boosie and Webby putting out no like it's special, you know. Like, you know, it's when we was making it, it was just special, man. It's just, and we was making it, my dog Big Webby. So, you know, that held us up for about a week. I just love Webby, but love making music with Webby. Just, we just go together. It's like peanut butter and jelly.
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2: 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Boosie Boo is here. Man, you seen that Madden 27 cover?
3: You know I'm mad. I know you saw it. I am totally mad. I never thought I'd come up on Tecmo Bowl. I never thought I would see this a day in my life that a game will have a masculine man with his fingernails painted on a game that sold to billions of little kids, billions of little boys. What are you trying to do? We gotta be honest. We have to be honest. Enough is, we have to be honest. Cause you know what that gonna mean? Your little boy gonna be in your nail polish. Cause he like that boy. He like how he play football. Your little boy gonna be in the nail polish. It's not right. I don't care. I will argue and I'm ready to argue. You know me. It's not right. It's not right. You are pushing it. That game is sold to thousands, millions of little boys. And it's us as parents to tell our children that, that ain't it. And not just the daddies, the single mamas too. Just got single mamas trying to raise them little boys up to be men. You gotta tell them. That's not it. Like I said, after this, they gonna have Madden. The center gonna be bending over hiking with a thong. He gonna be looking back to hike with lipstick on. He gonna be looking back to hike with lipstick on. And ain't nobody gonna say, this is the first step. This is the tester. And I'm thinking, why ain't no OG football player saying something? You know, that's what I'm like. Everybody's scared. I ain't scared. If you doing that, got all that on in the locker room, somebody should squeeze your booty every time you pass. Somebody, bro, if you should get a whooping. You throw an interception, you should get whooped. They should turn you around and bop, bop, you should run. All over the thing. Hey, it's the Boosie Takeover. You know what time it is. 1-844-426-7682. Incognito, DJ Mrs., and we locked in.
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0: She wanna hang with a babe. 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

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Oh, hit 3 pointers on the chain. 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

0: hit my section, he be in here. 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Yeah. 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
1: Oh, Lord.
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0: stadium is major because the history that's in that building, bro.
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1: Back to dancing, back to the skating.
0: Yeah, and if you just became grown folks, you're welcome too.
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0: They said Papa Ron gonna be doing the cowboy in that thing.
1: That's not yet confirmed.
0: 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Lock In is going down Sunday, 7 to 10 p.m. Ag Town. 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
13: But he still sound good. 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
1: 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They're like 79 years old. And they were up there with their Adidas.
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14: It's Jazzy Black and Amy Windsor-Wright from 1-800-TRUCK-WRECK. Hey, Amy.
15: Hey.
14: I want to hear one of your crazy, you can't make this up stories. I know you got something.
15: We do. Miguel just tried this lawsuit and the truck driver from day one all the way through trial continued to say he swerved into our client's lane because there was huge wind gust.
14: Mm.
15: Now, we can have huge wind gusts here in Texas. There's no doubt about that.
14: Yeah.
15: But I got to tell you, he kept preaching wind pushed his big 18-wheeler over. So you want to know what we did, Jazzy?
14: What'd you do?
15: We went and pulled the weather report for that day.
14: Oh.
15: And we looked up the wind speed. Mm. And you know how much wind was blowing that day, what the speed of the gusts were?
14: How much wind, Amy?
15: Zero.
14: Zero?
15: Zero. Miguel won that trial. He got our client a few hundred thousand dollars because there were no wind gusts. That's extra.

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14: I used to think about immature things. You know, like, do you love me? 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Are you gonna call me like you said you would? Is this really your real phone number?

0: 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Boosie's in the studio today, taking over your radio. My name is Incognito. You posted on the corner. Boosie Boo.
1: Whoa.
0: Know you stay in that studio, bro.
1: Yes, sir.
0: What you sliding to right now, your own catalog?
1: Right now, I'm on that Gangsta Melodies. That's one of them I dropped in, album I dropped in, January, I think. And I'm on that Cadillac Music. But I got another one I'm finna drop called My Deepest Thoughts. So, I'm finna get that one together. I got one with me and C-Murda. I'm just trying to get the date on that. We just waiting on Snoop to do his verse. I got an album with BG. I got an album with Daz. Just, man, I got so much stuff in the works. I got 4 films done. I'm dropping them all on July 4th. Dropping 4 films in one day. I got my new network I'm finna do that's going to have everything on it from Boosie, from interviews, from movies, Boosie Network, my own Netflix.
0: Yeah.
1: Sell my merch. I do everything off this network, Boosie Network. You can subscribe. You can, you know, it's. I'm excited about it, bro. Like, I'm so excited about it. Cause you know that's what I like to do. I like to get it all, you know, especially with my films. I put my films on my own platform. Then after 2 or 3 years, when if they go to declining, I'll take them to Tubi. But this Boosie Network, I'm focusing on that. I mean, I'm still booked 4 times a week. I mean. You know, I can pop it, but, you know, I'm humble at the same time.
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1: And your good sis, DJ Mrs.
0: Hey, we want to let y'all know that Instagram post ain't on the L.
1: So you might want to go give your opinion right now.
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0: Boosie's in the studio today, taking over your radio. My name is Incognito. You posted on the corner. Man, you mentioned an album with C. Murder.
1: Yeah.
0: I actually got my name from the C. Murder Bossolini album.
1: Yeah.
0: It was a song called Riding on Buses at the end. He said Incognito. I didn't know what that meant. And
1: when
0: I looked up, I said that me. So free C. Murder. For sure.
1: AC, yeah.
0: What was that last conversation with C. Murder like?
1: Before I left the pen, it was sad. Our last week, we didn't talk that much because I was leaving him, and it was like, it was kind of sad, man. I ain't want to leave him, but it wasn't, every day we slept by each other. That was my bed partner, so for a couple years, and we worked together in the kitchen, so me and him was like that. But the last 2 weeks, it was kind of hard, man. I ain't gonna lie, it was kind of hard because, it was just hard, man. It was just hard knowing you. Because when you around somebody 2-3 years, every day, every night, that become your real brother, man. Like, that become, it's deep, bro. And, that last conversation was, because C. Murder was like my big brother in jail. I was a violator. C. Murder wasn't a violator. I'm a violator. I go to prison, I'm breaking the, I'm a violator. I'm going to get it in. I'm a violator to the max. So he would always get on me. He was like, don't do this. Don't do that. Every time I go on lockdown, he go with the ward and try to get me off lockdown because I couldn't. He was so stronger than me with being in jail. I felt like we facing all these damn time. It ain't no use to do right. That's how my mind was. I was like, I gotta live like the free world to get my mind off the other stuff. So he was just trying to get me to go home. And that last probably 6 months, I just said, man, I'm going to go home. I'm tired of losing good time. I'm finna leave everything alone. He was like my big brother, bro. He always fussed at me. I used to get mad because he always fussed at me. But I deserved it at the time.
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